0: Dropping from the number one spot from last week, that was song number 3 from Ella Langley and Morgan Wallen, I Can't Love You Anymore. We are down to the final 2 songs. And who will it be? We've got a battle coming up for spot number 1 on the Cross Canada Country Countdown when it returns.
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11: Population of the Caribou Regional District, nearly 63,000 people. 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
0: Well, we are down to the final 2 spots on the countdown, but I'm not going to let you off that easy and tell you what they are right away. How about we go back a year and find out who was topping the charts?
3: Top of the charts 1 year ago, here's last year's leader.
0: Back in March of 2025, Morgan Wallen released Just In Case as part of the build to his massive I'm the Problem album. And it's a different kind of heartbreak song. Not the angry kind, not the depressed kind, the quiet kind, where someone keeps an ex in the back of their mind while trying to move on, just in case. Well, it hit number 1 here in Canada, number 1 on U.S. country airplay, went double platinum in the U.S., and charted in 9 countries. 1 year later, he's selling out stadiums around the world and teasing brand new music. Last year's leader was Morgan Wallen with Just In Case.

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3: Gold remains hidden between Cache Creek and Ashcroft. 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
1: Hey, did you hear? 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
8: With 2.1 million fish that return on a four-year cycle, the Horsefly River Spawning Channel supports a massive sockeye run. 2.1 million fish. 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
9: 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Caribou Country.

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0: From coast to coast, this is the show that brings the country together one song at a time. It's time to count down the 30 biggest songs of the week. 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
1: This is the Cross Canada Country Countdown, the show where we highlight the top 30 songs that are charting all across Canada this week. I'm your host, Kate Ryan. Last week, for the second week in a row, Ella Langley and Morgan Wallen took the number one spot with their song, I Can't Love You Anymore.

0: Where will Ella and Morgan end up this week? We're going to have to go through the countdown for both of us to find out. So how about we get to it?
1: The Cross Canada Country Countdown, number 30.
0: Dan and Shay have never shied away from emotional songwriting, but their latest single goes somewhere deeper than any place they've gone before. The duo says this one is so much more than music notes on a page. It deals with the subject of mental illness right head on. And both Dan and Shay have been very open about working on their own mental health over the past few years. They wrote this one because they felt it needed to be said.
2: This song truly does feel like more than a song. This really is going to help a lot of people, and we know that. To be able to reach people on this level through music is one of the reasons we got into music to begin with. We know how powerful music is and what it can do to your heart and to your soul. And it's exciting to know that this song will help so many people.
0: Holding steady in the 30th position, this is Dan and Shay. Say so. I got

0: And song number 29 was a new chart debut from Riley Green, Think As You Drunk.
1: Number 28.
0: Zapptop has built his reputation on a neo-traditional country sound. And when it comes to his live shows, he loves to dig deep into the classics. He actually takes requests from his fans before he visits their city. And he loves when people message him with what they want to hear. For this stop, someone made a great call. Here's Zach's take on the Gary Stewart classic.

0: soon.
1: That was Josh Ross and his song, Scared of Getting Sober, dropping down 7 spots this week to song number 27.
2: Number 26.
1: John and Summer Party announced their divorce earlier this month, and the internet immediately went into overdrive with all sorts of rumors. Summer then took to Instagram to set the record straight with a little bit of humor. When photos of her with her hairstylist and pics of her and a close girlfriend started circulating, all kinds of wild speculation started online. And then Summer responded, "Y'all are real bored and wild out there. Stay safe, everyone." Both John and Summer have asked for privacy and kindness as they navigate this as a family. Here with song number 26, rising up 3 positions, this is John Party with Boots Off.

0: Quick enough.
1: That was song number 26 from John Party, Boots Off. Tenille Arts has a very special night coming up in September, and it's happening right in her home province. The Weyburn, Saskatchewan native has been confirmed as a performer at the 2026 CCMA Awards on September 19th at SaskTel Center in Saskatoon. The CCMAs are returning to Saskatchewan for the first time in 9 years, and the lineup is loaded with homegrown talent. Tenille will be joined on the same stage by fellow Saskatchewan artist Jess Moskaluk, the Hunter Brothers, and Kalsi Kulik. Coming up after the break, we will hear song number 25 from Tenille Arts when the Cross Canada Country Countdown returns.
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0: holding steady in spot number 25. That was Tennille Arts and Don't Ruin Flowers.
1: Number 24.
0: Dallas Smith is back, and the wait has been well worth it. Canada's record holder for most number one hits by a male artist just dropped his first new solo single in 3 years. After a massive 52 tour date across Canada in 2025, Smith made a deliberate choice to step away, spend some time with family, build his dream home, and find his way back into the studio on his own terms. The result is Good Time Goes. It's a song about slowly coming down and appreciating life's moments before they slip away. Making its chart debut at number 24, this is Dallas Smith, Good Time Goes.

0: was our Now song from Dallas Smith. But how about we take it back?
1: That's how we know them now, but it's not how they started. This is Now and Then.
0: Before Dallas Smith was dropping new music in 2026, there was a song that started it all. Wastin' Gas came out in 2014, and it became his very first number one hit on the Canadian country chart. One viewer said, it's the kind of song you want to hear with your windows down, cruising the highway, and that's exactly what it became. Platinum certified in Canada. The hard rock frontman turned country star had officially arrived. Here with our then song from Dallas Smith, this is Wastin' Gas.

0: was our then song from Dallas Smith, Wasting Gas. So in addition to being an amazing entertainer, Megan Maroney has now added entrepreneur to her resume. She's just recently released her very first fragrance called Calliope, saying she spent the last year and a half creating everything from the scent right through to the packaging. Coming up, we will have song number 23 from Megan Maroney when the Cross Canada Country Countdown returns.
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0: 8 spots this week to song number 23. That was Megan Maroney with Beautiful Things.
1: Number 22.
0: Brad Rempel of High Valley grew up in a tiny Mennonite community in northern Alberta. And when he decided he was going to make it in country music, he wasn't going to wait for the opportunity to come to him. He went out and grabbed it, including one monumentally ambitious road trip just to get a few minutes in front of a record label executive.
2: We had a Ricky Skaggs CD, just one actually, album called Solid Ground. And the record label A&R for that album was coming to Calgary, Alberta. So I drove 22 hours round trip just to meet this guy. I got 10 minutes with him and I gave him our CD. And that was 2007. And he ended up offering us a record deal 6 months later. And that's how I got to Nashville.
0: Rising up one position in our countdown this week. This is song number 22 from High Valley, Fools.

0: That was song number 22, Fools from High Valley.
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0: Russell Dickerson has been on a roll, and his latest single hit the ground running. Worth Your Wild smashed streaming records in its first week. And a big part of what makes it stand out is the guitar. Russell specifically wanted something heavier and groovier than anything he'd ever done before. So he turned to his co-writer, Casey Brown, a self-described metal kid, and said, "Give me something big." And here's what he came up with.

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5: Gretchen Wilson is throwing the party all over again. And this time, she's bringing some friends with her. 22 years after her landmark debut album broke the record for highest first week sales by a debut country artist, she's now re-recording the whole thing as a duets album with a few different guests on every track. Ella Langley is on the title cut, and here's a little sample.

Miranda Lambert, Ashley McBride, Travis Tritt, and Cody Johnson are all confirmed. The full album will drop in early 2027. Here now for our throwback track, released in 2004, this is Gretchen Wilson, and here for the party.

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1: Now, if you want to know whether a song is a hit, just ask a kid. Jason Aldean has 31 number ones at country radio, so he knows what a hit sounds like. But his best measure these days isn't the charts. It's his two youngest kids, Navy and Memphis. They are age 7 and 8. He heard Boston on the radio once, and then 2 days later, his kids were running around the house singing it. In his words, that's how you know you've hit it, when 7 and 8-year-olds are singing it. Here with song number 20, up 7 spots, this is Stella Lefty with Boston. Oh.

0: Well, spicy little Betty is holding steady at song number 19. That was Carter Faith.
1: Number 18.
0: Lainey Wilson's newest track, Phone Keys Wallet, features a great collaboration with another big music superstar, John Mayer. Lainey joined John on his Life with John Mayer podcast to reveal how the song came to be.
2: So we were at Chaplin.
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2: And the title is Phone Keys Wallet, but the hook is, now Jesus Jones, mama, my phone keys, wallet, and you. And you said, now, who's Jesus Jones? And I said, well, technically, we don't know Jesus' last name. He could be Jones.
3: It was great. You play me the tune. I'm sitting right next to you. And I just start, like, I think I'm punching your leg.
2: You probably are.
3: I think I'm, like going, oh, my God, this is great. I go, let's do it.
0: Making some headway this week on The Countdown. This is Lainey Wilson and John Mayer. Phone Keys

0: Tennille Towns must be all smiles as her latest single, Sunshine's Free, rises up one position this week in the countdown to 17.
1: Number 16.
0: It seems like Sully Burroughs is having quite the summer. His highest charting single to date, a full Canadian tour, and now this. He just found out he's been nominated for Breakthrough Artist or Group of the Year at this year's 2026 CCMA Awards in Saskatoon coming up this September. His reaction on social media was, still trying to wrap my head around this. Holding steady in spot number 16 this week, this is Sully Burroughs and Put It On Me.
1: Every Canadian country star started somewhere.
2: Hi, this is Sully Burroughs. I'm from Parry Sound, Ontario, and this is the Cross Canada Country Countdown.

0: That was Sully Burroughs. Song number 16 on the countdown this week, Put It On Me. Coming up, Nate Holler is having a great summer. The Waterloo, Ontario singer-songwriter just picked up 3 CCMA nominations for Single of the Year, Musical Collaboration of the Year, and Songwriter of the Year. Not bad for a guy who got his start at a high school talent show. Coming up, we will have song number 15 from Nate Holler when our Cross Canada Country Countdown returns.
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0: 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Down 8 spots this week from Nate Holler, Thought About You.
1: Number 14.
0: It looks like Kenny Chesney has a big television appearance coming up. He'll be performing live on the Today Show's City Concert Series on Thursday, September 17th on NBC. And just before he releases his new album, Silver Sands Marina, on September 25th. Here now with song number 14, up 3 spots. This is Kenny Chesney, Carry On.
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0: That was Carry On, song number 14 this week from Kenny Chesney.
1: Let's take a break from counting down the top 30 and check out one on the rise. 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
0: Jelly Roll has just released the official video for Hands Up, and it's unlike anything he's ever done before. He filmed it inside the walls of San Quentin State Prison alongside incarcerated men. And he says it may be the best video of his career. For Jelly Roll, this one is deeply personal. He spent years in and out of correctional facilities himself. And he says he remembers being in the exact same place those men are in right now. And in his words, the moment my life truly changed is when I threw my hands up. Here now with our one to watch, this is Jelly Roll and Hands Up. Let me

0: That was our one to watch this week. 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
0: Bailey Zimmerman just came off his first headline arena tour, and he's already back at it writing new music. He posted a demo, though, on Instagram called Lose Myself that he wrote just a few weeks ago. We have a little preview for you right here. 'Cause I'm in a-

0: Now, Bailey says he's not sure when or if it'll even come out, but he just really wanted fans to hear it. 21,000 likes in one day suggests they approve, Bailey. Keep an eye out for that one. Coming up, we will have song number 13 from Bailey Zimmerman when our Cross Canada Country Countdown returns.
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3: His career took him here, there, and everywhere, including the Caribou, where he owned a log cabin. His full name was Sir Matthew Bailey Begbie. His work was with the colonial government, then as a successful lawyer, and then as BC's first Chief Justice in the 1800s. Matthew Begbie was known as the Hanging Judge and left a controversial legacy. This famed jurist traveled throughout the Caribou maintaining the law while living in his log cabin in what's now the ghost town of Richfield.
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0: Holding steady at spot number 13. That was Bailey Zimmerman with Chevy Silverado.
1: Number 12.
0: A Burlington, Ontario couple has pled guilty in connection with a Taylor Swift ticket scam that defrauded 107 victims out of over $265,000. Denise Tizer was known in her community as a reliable ticket reseller. And when Taylor Swift's Eras Tour at Rogers Center was nearly impossible to get into, people trusted her. She claimed she had a contact inside the venue, but she didn't. Court documents reveal the couple spent nearly $140,000 of the money on online gambling. Sentencing has not yet been scheduled. Here was song number 12, up two spots this week on the countdown. This is Taylor Swift. I knew it, I knew you.

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0: Here's one of those moments that reminds you why live music is so much fun. During a recent concert, Luke Bryan spotted a fan named Colin dancing his heart out in the crowd. Luke invited him up on stage and then surprised everyone by giving him free tickets to Luke Bryan concerts for life. Could you imagine? It's a pretty cool example of an artist making sure one fan will never, ever forget that night. Down two spots this week to song number 11. This is George Burge with Luke Bryan and Ride, Ride, Ride.
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1: Welcome back. 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
0: Number 10.
1: Tyler Joe Miller is on the road this summer with a full run of Canadian dates. Still coming up are Cowichan, BC at Sunfest on July 31st, Sun Peaks, BC at Heartland Country Festival on August 7th, South Mountain, Ontario on August 15th, and he will wrap it all up at Boots and Hearts West in Edmonton on August 28th. For full details, visit tylerjoemiller.com. Up one spot in our countdown this week. This is song number 10, Under the Influence, from Tyler Joe Miller. It was-

0: dropping down four spots to song number 9. That was Ella Langley and Be Her.
1: Number 8.
0: Owen Rigling grew up on a 100-acre farm in Mildmay, Ontario. And that's exactly where he got married. He and his wife, Liv, met living across the hall from each other in their college dorm at Fanshawe. Their first date? It was a trip to Long and McQuaid to look at guitars, then home to make spaghetti. 7 years later, he proposed on a hike with their dog. It was spontaneous, no grand plan, but it just felt right. The wedding was in the cornfields on his parents' farm. Hay bales for seats, married just before sunset. In his words, it was perfect. Up two spots, this is Owen Rigling with Love, Hate, Love.

0: Morgan Griffith falls one spot down to song number 7 with his song, Just Being Me.
1: Number 6.
0: Morgan Wallen just posted a clip of himself working on a new song. And here's a clip of the raw demo.

0: And that was song number 6 from Morgan Wallen, Don't We? We're getting closer. We're now in the top 5. So stay with us to find out who is going to be number 1 this week when the Cross Canada Country Countdown returns.
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4: His career took him here, there, and everywhere, including the Caribou, where he owned a log cabin. His full name was Sir Matthew Bailey Begbie. His work was with the colonial government, then as a successful lawyer, and then as BC's first Chief Justice in the 1800s. Matthew Begbie was known as the Hanging Judge and left a controversial legacy. This famed jurist traveled throughout the Caribou maintaining the law while living in his log cabin in what's now the ghost town of Richfield.
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0: It looks like Dean Brody is making some headway with A Man Without a Woman. He rises up three spots to song number 5 this week on the countdown.
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0: This summer has been kind of up and down for Kane Brown. Back in June, Kane took a golf ball to the head, and it was traveling between 150 and 180 miles an hour from a 3-wood slice by one of his own buddies. He ended up in the hospital with a split ear, a minor concussion, and he needed 23 stitches. In his words, "I'm just glad I'm here. CT scans came back clear, no skull fractures, and he's not slowing down." He's back on the road this summer with dates right through September. Down one spot to song number 4. This is Kane Brown and Woman. Hey, it's not-

0: And that was song number 4 from Kane Brown, Woman.
1: Number 3.
0: Ella Langley has built a reputation for being pretty honest with her fans. And recently, she shared another heartfelt message. She talked about faith, self-worth, and learning not to let other people define your happiness. Ella says everyone's journey is different, but the most important thing that you can do is stay true to yourself. It's one of the reasons fans seem to connect really strong with Ella. Here now with song number 3, down 2 spots, this is Ella Langley, along with Morgan Wallen, and I Can't Love You Anymore.

0: Dropping from the number one spot from last week, that was song number three from Ella Langley and Morgan Wallen, I Can't Love You Anymore. We are down to the final two songs. And who will it be? We've got a battle coming up for spot number one on the Cross Canada Country Countdown when it returns.
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0: Well, we are down to the final two spots on the countdown, but I'm not going to let you off that easy and tell you what they are right away. How about we go back a year and find out who was topping the charts?
3: Top of the charts 1 year ago, here's last year's leader.
0: Back in March of 2025, Morgan Wallen released Just In Case as part of the build to his massive I'm the Problem album. And it's a different kind of heartbreak song. Not the angry kind, not the depressed kind, the quiet kind, where someone keeps an ex in the back of their mind while trying to move on, just in case. Well, it hit number one here in Canada, number one on U.S. country airplay, went double platinum in the U.S., and charted in 9 countries. 1 year later, he's selling out stadiums around the world and teasing brand new music. Last year's leader was Morgan Wallen with Just In Case.

0: that was last year's leader, Morgan Wallen, just in case.
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0: Just recently, Jason Aldean let some family news slip that had been quietly flying under the radar. His oldest daughter, Keely, who just turned 23, got married about a year ago. And the whole thing happened with zero fanfare, and nobody even noticed until Jason mentioned it in an interview. And when Jason was asked if he was ready to be a grandfather, his answer was pretty direct. He said, "I told her to pump the brakes on that." Here with song number two, up two spots, this is Don't Tell on Me from Jason Aldean.

0: And that was song number two this week from Jason Aldean, Don't Tell On Me.
1: Number one.
0: So this is it. This is the moment we've been waiting for. Our number one song. Luke Combs just wrapped up shows in Gothenburg, Paris, and Amsterdam on the European leg of his My Kind of Saturday Night Tour. And the crowds there were something else. I mean, halfway around the world from where most of his songs were written, they knew every single word. Here, take a listen for yourself.

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8: With 2.1 million fish that return on a four-year cycle, the Horsefly River Spawning Channel supports a massive sockeye run. 2.1 million fish. That's a lot of sockeye salmon. When you think about it, that's many times more fish than the Caribou has people and house pets put together.
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0: Saturday's 26-12 home loss against the Toronto Argonauts. The Lions visit the Winnipeg Blue Bombers Thursday night to begin the ninth week of the CFL season. In the West Division, Edmonton is 6-1, Saskatchewan is 4-2, Winnipeg is 4-3, Calgary is 3-4, and BC is 1-5. In the East Division, Montreal is 6-1, Hamilton is 3-4, Toronto is 3-4, and Ottawa is 0-6. In Major League Baseball, New York Mets first baseman Jared Young of Prince George went 0-2 before being replaced in the sixth inning in the Mets' 8-3 Sunday victory over the LA Dodgers. The Mets host the Atlanta Braves tonight at 4:10. And it was the Boston Red Sox over the Toronto Blue Jays 6-1. The Jays continue a six-game road trip today in Washington against the Nationals. And after the weekend, Canada's medal count at the Commonwealth Games in Glasgow sits at 9. 3 gold, 3 silver, and 3 bronze. For these stories and more, and to sign up for news alerts, go to mycariboonow.com.
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3: Good morning. Your weather for the Caribou today. It is 12 degrees, looking real cloudy out there right now in Quesnel. 13 degrees and smoky skies in Williams Lake. Daytime high today, we're getting up to 21 in Quesnel, 22 in Williams Lake. Then we'll drop down to about 12 or 13 overnight tonight. We've got those air quality warnings in effect. Yellow warning in the Quesnel area, orange warning in the Williams Lake area, just meaning it is more severe in Williams Lake. And we do have a chance of showers as we work our way through the day today. Looking at the forecast for tomorrow, might not even get over 20 degrees, might be sitting around 19 with a chance of showers for your Tuesday.
4: 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We have another one ready to go. 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

Hunt taking us to the outskirts right here on Caribou Country. Good morning to you. It is 6:13 on your Monday morning and the clock's ticking. I'm going to get an angry phone call any minute now because we are having some technical problems. The country signal is not reaching Williams Lake. The rock signal is not reaching Quesnel. 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So it's just a matter of time. And, you know, tech problems. It's an unfortunate fact of life sometimes. Here's a little Alan Jackson for you.

0: It's Kane Brown, backseat driver, right here on Caribou Country. Good morning to you. Man, stressful. I was very stressed all weekend long. Just watching the BC wildfire map, watching Drive BC, seeing how things are developing in the South Caribou. Really, you know, feeling awful for the people of Clinton. And you probably heard in the news, 70 Mile House is being evacuated this morning as of 10 a.m. because I think they were only really like 1 kilometer away from the evacuation order. They were under evacuation alert. And yeah, got to keep people safe. Tough times. Keeping an eye on things as we move throughout the day today. And obviously, there's going to be some smoke in the air. There will be periods today where up in Quesnel, the air quality seems perfectly fine just because of the way the wind blows. But in Williams Lake and down in 100 Mile House especially, they are going to be in the thick of it. If you are headed south on the 97, obviously, you know, you got to take Highway 24, you know, towards Bridge Lake and then down Little Fort towards, what is it called? Kamloops. Words are coming so easy today.
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0: 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It's time for us to head off towards our 6:30 news with Sean Austin. Slip.

0: It's Al Langley and Morgan Wallen. I can't love you anymore right here on Caribou Country. Good morning to you. Well, you can hold off on calling the electrician for now. I don't know if anybody else experienced this, but last week especially, I found that the lights were flickering inside my house. You know, I'd be like doing dishes after dinner and the kitchen light would flicker on and off. And then, you know, immediately my brain just goes to, oh no. Not another thing, right? Because, you know, it's always something. And I was thinking, I was like, ugh, you know, and I'm going around turning lights off. I'm like, oh, maybe we're overloading the system somehow. Turns out, has nothing to do with my personal energy consumption, and it's actually due to the fires. There's some sort of BC Hydro transmission line affected by the fires. And so if you have found your lights flickering inside your house, it is probably due to that. And it's not even just up here in the Caribou. It's all over. People who are you know, hours away from any active wildfires, their lights could be flickering as well. So, hey, the silver lining. We'll take that in the wind.
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0: Just about 6:47 on your Monday morning. It's cloudy today. Might see some showers as we work our way up to about 21, 22 degrees. Here's the Washboard Union, what we're made of.

It's Johnny Cash. He's got stripes right here on Caribou Country. Good morning to you. 6:51 on your Monday morning. And man, how quickly we fall back into our old ways. My wife and daughter went camping. They left on Friday morning. And I basically spent the weekend eating everything that was edible inside my fridge. And then I had to go grocery shopping yesterday morning. And what did I shop for? You better believe I was making slop once again. Slop, my favorite meal, which is just all of the things mixed together, right? It's like ground beef, sauteed onions, sauteed mushrooms, boiled broccoli, and then a big can of diced tomatoes. And I did it in a blender. So it's like, it's disgusting. Oh, it looks disgusting. It doesn't taste good either.

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3: Just about 6:55 on your cloudy Monday morning. It's time for us to head off towards our 7 o'clock news with Vincent Mason. Wish you well on Caribou Country.

Dance. It's the Chicks right here on Caribou Country. Good morning to you. Well, I had a lot of time on my hands this weekend, and I started watching a new show, and now I've got a ton of questions. Somebody out there has to be able to answer this for me. First, though, we got Josh Ross, Hate How You Look on Caribou Country.

0: Should Have Been a Cowboy, right here on Caribou Country. Good morning to you. It's 7:19 on your cloudy Monday morning. And I gotta say, I got into a new show this weekend, and I probably lack some perspective on this one because I never really watched the original Little House on the Prairie, but I got into the new Little House on the Prairie on Netflix. My understanding is it's not a remake or anything like that of the original series. It's a complete reimagining. Holy smokes, it's tense. So much stuff happens. Wagons are falling over. People are getting injuries. People are getting sick. All sorts of things. It's high stakes. And it looks really great. I think the casting's awesome. The acting's really good. I just got to know, though, I need to find somebody who has seen the original and seen this one. I got to know how they match up. Otherwise, I got like 3 episodes left on this new series, and then I'm going to have to go dig up the old series, start watching that. So either somebody can fill me in on the comparison between the two, or I've got a lot more watching to do.
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0: 7:22 on your cloudy Monday morning. Our daytime high today looking like 21, 22 degrees. Could have some showers on the way today. Then we're going to drop down to about 12 degrees overnight tonight. Very similar forecast on the way for tomorrow. We do have an air quality warning in effect, especially for the people of Williams Lake. They're going to be getting a lot smokier skies than we will up here in Quesnel. All right, heading off towards our 7:30 news. We got Cold Creek County. It's our town. Right here on Caribou Country.

0: Travis Tritt, Trouble, T-R-O-U-B-L-E, right here on Caribou Country, 741 on your Monday morning. And there was Trouble at a concert over the weekend in Edmonton. Post Malone going through town with Jelly Roll, and the whole thing had to be canceled. Two songs into Post Malone's set, because here's the thing. They're having it in I think the Edmonton Elks stadium, which is, you know, open roof. And sure enough, there's a thunderstorm moving towards the stadium, right? And which looks really cool when you're performing on stage. If there's a little bit of lightning in the background, ooh, that's kind of cool. You know what's not cool is when the storm continues and is right over top of the stadium. People were basically running for it, getting absolutely blasted by water. And I think we're kind of getting to a point where we might have to start scheduling events indoors in the summer, right? If it's not smoke, it's a flood, or vice versa.
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3: His career took him here, there, and everywhere, including the Caribou, where he owned a log cabin. His full name was Sir Matthew Bailey Begbie. His work was with the colonial government, then as a successful lawyer, and then as BC's first Chief Justice in the 1800s. Matthew Begbie was known as the Hanging Judge and left a controversial legacy. This famed jurist traveled throughout the Caribou maintaining the law while living in his log cabin in what's now the ghost town of Richfield.
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0: 7:44 on your Monday morning. Cloudy start to the day, and we're getting up to about 21 or 22 degrees today. Could have some light showers headed our way before we drop down to about 12 degrees overnight tonight. Back into the tunes, we got Tyler Joe Miller. Should've known better.

0: Chris Jansen, Buy Me a Boat, right here on Caribou Country. Can you buy a boat with 25 grand? I'm just wondering, because there's a great tie-in for this next story, if you can. This couple who was, where were they? I think they were in Banff National Park. This happened maybe a week and a half ago. They're out on this trail, and they're being stalked by a grizzly bear, right? It's like everyone's worst nightmare. They're filming the interaction, and one thing sticks out in the video, which is that they have a little dog running around off leash. This thing looks like it maybe weighs 25 pounds. And so I don't know if this was the reaction they were going for, but they posted on social media, and like everybody in the comment section is like, why isn't your dog on a leash? Like, you have to have your dog on a leash if you're taking it through the trails in a national park like Banff National Park, because it's a risk to the dog, it's a risk to the wildlife and all that sort of thing. So they escaped the grizzly bear, but now they're maybe facing a $25,000 fine, which is definitely preferable to being attacked by a grizzly bear, but still, doesn't feel good.
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by you right here on Caribou Country. Good morning to you. Just about 8:13 on your Monday morning. And big highlight of my weekend, made it down to the farmer's market on Saturday. And I was pretty busy. We'll put it that way. We'll talk a little bit more about the farmer's market coming up next. First, we got Aaron Pritchett, Out of the Blue, right here on Caribou Country.

It's Shaboozy with good news right here on Caribou Country. Good morning to you. It's 8:19 on your Monday morning. And yes, I had an eventful weekend. I made it down to the farmer's market on Saturday because I wanted to, there was a couple things I wanted to buy. But also, I don't know if you recall, a few weeks back, what was it? Like just over a week ago, Billy Barker days. I made this little song about mini donuts and lemonade. And I think that is now a side effect of listening to me on the radio, is that you're occasionally gonna hear rap music. I know that sounds bizarre. I'm a country music DJ, but for some reason, I like making rap music. And this was the song that I was playing, and I filmed a video for it on Saturday at the farmer's market.

0: Now, I wrote the song with a bunch of different businesses in mind that I would visit, right? Like, I bought some eggs out the back of a truck, and that's in the song. But also in the song, there's a line about getting bread like I'm a duck, and I was planning on getting a loaf of sourdough bread, but I guess the early bird gets the bread because I showed up at 10 a.m. and the sourdough bread from, what is it, Firefly Meadows? Is that what they're called? They were completely sold out. There was a sourdough run, and I missed out on my delicious loaf of sourdough.
1: Hey, did you hear? Watermelon is back at Booster Juice all summer long.
2: Nice! I love the watermelon explosion. And the watermelon wave!
1: Yep, they even got a new watermelon acai bowl this year. The one in a melon bowl.
2: And what does that sound like?
1: Mmm, like that.
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0: Just about 8:23 on your Monday morning. If you want to watch me being a fool at the farmer's market, you can find the video just pinned to the top of our Facebook page. Caribou Country, today's best country. Our winning phone call for week number 3 of 8 weeks of summer is going out this morning. And after the news, we will be talking about week number 4. And if you're the winner of week number 4, you'll be going somewhere. Just like Tim Hicks, right here on Caribou Country.

0: It's Zach Top, Good Times and Tan Lines right here on Caribou Country. Good morning to you. Well, the call finally went out. We have a winner for week three of 8 weeks of summer, the Golf Prince George Getaway. This was won by a couple up in Smithers named Carolyn and Guillaume. And I guess Guillaume was at work when the call went out. And there's a lot of dog barking as well in the video. So I cut it down to just the final audio clip.
1: I'm Carolyn, and I'm the winner of week three. And we are going to Prince George. 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
0: I love how, like, moderately confused she sounds at the end. Thanks to my favorite radio station. So congrats to them. And it's time to move on to week four of 8 weeks of summer. This is the Barkerville Historic Town and Park Getaway. This is, like, everyone loves going to Barkerville. This is a super cool prize because you get a 2-day family pass for Barkerville. 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
0: 8:45 on your Monday morning. We got Reg qualified for week four of 8 weeks of summer. If you didn't get through on the phones, you can always head over to mycariboonow.com. 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Get entered online. Gonna stay decently cloudy today. It's the kind of day where you imagine you're on some beach. It's Blake Shelton on Caribou Country.

0: It's Tucker Wetmore, 3, 2, 1, right here on Caribou Country. Good morning to you. Man, stressful weekend. You know, wildfire season. I want to acknowledge that I am guilty of this. Every year when wildfire season kicks off here in the Caribou Fire Center, I spend a couple of days in denial. Like, it just doesn't enter my brain that it's finally happening, but I am on the right page now. I do recognize that we've got ourselves a real situation here in the Caribou Fire Center. I'm feeling pretty bad for the people down south. Obviously, the air quality is horrendous down in 100 Mile. You got 70 Mile getting evacuated today. Clinton already got evacuated. I always try and look for the things that you can be happy about when bad stuff is going on. And it looks like, from everything I'm seeing on the maps, that crews are just working so hard to save the village of Clinton. Like, you can see it on the map. You can see where the fire has burned. And there's this wedge missing from that fire. And within that wedge is the village of Clinton. So obviously they've suffered a ton of damage to the outlying areas, but it looks like for now that the village of Clinton remains. So that is, you know, one of the things we can look at and be happy about.
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1: 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Looks like the sun is trying to poke through the clouds. Come on, buddy. You can do it. Heading off towards our 9 o'clock news with Riley Green and Luke Combs. 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

Justin Moore, time's ticking right here on Caribou Country. Good morning to you. It's just about 9:14 on your Monday morning. My friends call it manslop. We will dig in a little bit into the recipe, the food that I eat when my wife and daughter are out of town. It is as unappetizing as it sounds, but it does ensure that I eat my vegetables, which is something that I struggle with when my wife and kid are gone. Here's Dallas Smith singing in a beer on Caribou Country.

0: Brody, a man without a woman, right here on Caribou Country. Good morning to you. Yes, my wife and daughter are out of town right now, so I'm in bachelor mode. It's just me and the dogs, which means I have fallen back into my old ways and have once again made some slop. I posted a picture of it over on our Facebook page. Apologies to anybody who has an uneasy stomach. It looks completely unappetizing. Here is what goes into my slop recipe. It's ground beef, a large onion, mushrooms, broccoli, and diced tomatoes. You cook all that. I threw it in the blender because I didn't want to portion out the broccoli. And it looks completely atrocious, but it ensures that I eat vegetables, which is the thing that I struggle with when my wife and daughter are out of town. And it's only $2.38 a serving. That's some cost savings right there. You can like add a can of beans to it, and then you just pair it with whatever carb you have, rice, pasta. I'm getting 8 servings out of this very unappetizing meal that I have made.
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0: It's 9:23 on your Monday morning. It's going to stay mostly cloudy today as we hit a daytime high around 22 degrees or so. We do have a chance of showers as we work our way through the day today. And there is an air quality warning in effect because of all the smoke coming through the Caribou Fire Center today. Back into the tunes. We got Sugar Land for you. It's Baby Girl right here on Caribou Country.

0: It's Russell Dickerson. Happened to me right here on Caribou Country. Good morning to you. If this happened to you, you don't have to panic and call the electrician right away. We're going to talk about flickering lights coming up next. First, though, it's the Road Hammers. I'm a road hammer right here on Caribou Country.
1: I'm a road man, a load man, 18 wheels and a serious plan.

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1: Joe D. Messina, bye-bye, right here on Caribou Country. Good morning to you. And yes, I found myself stressing about this last week, and it turns out everyone's been experiencing it, or at least a lot of people have, flickering lights. I was a couple times last week doing the dishes after dinner, and I had, you know, the lights in my kitchen or in my dining room just kind of like blink off for a second. And as soon as it happened, I was like, oh, no. Something else, right? Like, it's just never ending series of things. Like, my oven is on the fritz right now. Now my lights are flashing on and off. Well, it turns out I'm not alone. A lot of people's lights have been going on and off momentarily, just flickering. And it's because of the fires ripping through the province right now. It's affecting BC Hydro transmission lines. So people who aren't even close to an active fire might experience the flickering lights. So there you go. If you've noticed the flickering lights, you're not alone. We're in this together. That's what I want you to know.
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1: Just about 9:41 on your Monday morning. Still looking pretty cloudy out there. Our daytime high going to be about 21 or 22 degrees. And we do have a chance of showers today as it is going to stay mostly cloudy for your Monday. Getting back into the tunes right now, we got Rascal Flatts. Life is a highway right here on Caribou Country. Yeah.

0: Steve and Lee Olson out here on Caribou Country. Good morning to you. Well, over the weekend, I found myself captivated. I was binge watching a show this weekend, and I was so into it, I wasn't even like on my phone. You know, a lot of times we watch TV and we're like half distracted by our phones. I was into it, man. I was 100% committed to the new Little House on the Prairie. Netflix, I think it was just in the last week or so, released this new Little House on the Prairie. It's not a continuation or a remake of the original series. It is it's a new story told from the same source material, the books that the original show was based on. And I'm into it, man. I didn't realize how high stakes it was going to be. There's stuff going on all the time, right? Wagons tipping over, people getting injured, people getting sick. All sorts of things. Oh, it is. I am gripped. But now, here's the thing. I never watched the original Little House on the Prairie, so I don't know how it stacks up. I got to find someone who's watched both, or once I'm done the last three episodes, three episodes left. I'm going to have to go back and watch the original.
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0: Just about 9:52 on your Monday morning, and this is where we part ways, whatever you're doing with the rest of your Monday. Hope you have a good one, and we'll see you back here soon on Caribou Country.

0: That's Lainey Wilson here on Caribou Country. Hang tight, honey. How you guys doing out there? I hope your day is a good one so far, as best can be expected. We're going to keep you updated with anything going on with fires around the area. Of course, 70 Mile is being evacuated now due to the Pear Creek complex fire. We'll keep you posted on all that stuff and other good stuff as the morning goes on here. Just keep it right here on Caribou Country.
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0: Cowgirl. That's Parmalee and Cowgirl here on Caribou Country, checking on the weather for today and what the conditions are going to be. Mainly cloudy, according to this. Chance of showers as the day goes on. That's kind of nice. Local smoke in the air, though. We are still under a yellow warning here in the Caribou for wildfire smoke, of course. Highs of 21 and some wind gusting to 40 at points during the day. A few showers tonight, ending late this evening, partly cloudy after that. And you're looking at a low of 12 overnight for tonight.
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0: for you.
1: Max McNown here on Caribou Country. Chris here with you. How are you guys doing out there? Hope the smoke is not too intense where you are. Apparently, it's fairly bad down in Williams Lake right now, and that's due to the Felker wildfire, which is outside of Williams Lake there. We're keeping an eye on all of these, and you can get all the information, all the updates on them as well by going to the Caribou Regional District's Emergency Operations Center Facebook page. It is all up there. You can also go to their website, Caribou Regional District, CRD.ca, I do believe it is. You can go up there and get all the information there. We've got it all here on our Facebook pages, of course, and you can see all of our news stories on MyCaribouNow.com.
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0: Nate Haller here on Caribou Country. Chris here with you. How are you doing? Happy Monday, if that's not a contradiction in terms. Well, 8 weeks of summer, week number four is upon us. And what is week number four? Week number four is a getaway to Barkerville. 8 weeks of summer, eight great prizes, eight great packages, eight great winners, of course. And here it is, 2 days family pass to Barkerville Historic Town, a $100 gift card to the Lung Duk Tong Restaurant, $100 gift card to Barkerville Historic Town, a two-night stay at Barkerville Campground, $300 gas card to Co-op, and a Pacific Western Brewing prize pack. You want to get entered? 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I love Barkerville. 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It is fantastic up there.
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0: That's John Party in the night shift here on Caribou Country. Checking on the weather for today. Well, we are seeing a lot of smoke in the air throughout the Caribou. We are still under a warning at that. Some areas are doing okay, some aren't. But for the most part, we're not doing too terribly bad today in a lot of places. Mainly cloudy for today. There is a chance of showers as the day goes on. Smoke in the air, wind gusting to 40 at times and a high of 21. For tonight, you're looking at a low of 12. And still got a few showers in the forecast there as well. Mainly cloudy for tomorrow. Chance of showers in the morning. Showers being late in the morning. Risk of a thunderstorm in the afternoon. And highs of 19. So the showers and lows of 8 for tomorrow night.
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1: That's Randy Houser here on Caribou Country, Like a Cowboy. There was a fire that lit up near Quesnel a little while ago at Pinnacle Park, but it's now listed as being held on the wildfire map because I guess the Quesnel Fire Department just jumped all over it. So shout out to you guys for getting that knocked down, and it is marked as being held. So that's good news. And we're keeping an eye on things here. Just keep an eye on our Facebook pages and mycaribounow.com. We'll have updates on a whole bunch of stuff coming up at noon.
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5: His career took him here, there, and everywhere, including the Caribou, where he owned a log cabin. His full name was Sir Matthew Bailey Begbie. His work was with the colonial government, then as a successful lawyer, and then as BC's first Chief Justice in the 1800s. Matthew Begbie was known as the Hanging Judge and left a controversial legacy. This famed jurist traveled throughout the Caribou maintaining the law while living in his log cabin in what's now the ghost town of Richfield.
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0: There's Brandon Lambert here on Caribou Country. Well, I have a few interesting things, as I always do, so let's see what's on my little list for today. What can I tell you about? Oh, here's one for you. This is a little disturbing, actually. It seems that some Americans are developing more than just a working relationship with AI. According to this, a new survey, 12% of people say chatting with an AI bot can be a turn-on, while 11% admit they'd actually flirted with one. Men are nearly twice as likely as women, because, you know, men, to report romantic or suggestive interactions with AI. The trend is especially noticeable among Gen Z, where more than one in four say they've had flirtatious or risque conversations with a chatbot and found those exchanges exciting. Looking ahead, many believe that this is just the beginning. Nearly half of Americans think people will form even deeper emotional connections with AI in the future, with some predicting those relationships could become increasingly common.
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0: 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Hi, guys. How you doing out there? Checking on the weather for the afternoon and the evening. Got some wind in the forecast, which is probably not going to help the fires around the Caribou too much. Looking at a few showers ending this evening, though, so that'll be okay. Local smoke and your winds gusting to 40 at times. Those are going to lighten up. Lows of 12 overnight. For tomorrow, mainly cloudy. Chance of showers in the morning. Showers beginning late in the morning. Risk of a thunderstorm. And showers look like it's going to carry on right through the day. So that's good. Highs of 19. Lows of 8 with some wind for tomorrow.
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0: Garth Brooks and the Thunder Rolls here on Caribou Country. All the information you need to keep yourself apprised of the wildfire situation can be found on BC Wildfire's website. There's a lot of really good Facebook pages as well. Make sure you're checking with the CRD's Facebook page, their emergency operations. They post all the alerts and anything like that quite often, so that's good. So just keep an eye on that, and everybody stay calm out there. You know, we have been through this before, and, you know, we will probably be through it again. So everybody just relax, and we'll get through. Shout out to everybody who's fighting fires throughout the Caribou. We're there with you.
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4: Hey, did you hear? 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
5: Nice! I love the watermelon explosion. And the watermelon wave!
4: Yep, they even got a new watermelon acai bowl this year. 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

0: Dylan Scott here on Caribou Country. Time to see who's having a birthday out there. Who's on my list for today? Well, let's see. Not too many on my list for today, actually. Jonathan Rhys Meyers, he's having a birthday today. 49 years old today, native of Dublin, Ireland. I didn't know that. Played Elvis in the 2005 CBS miniseries, in addition to playing King Henry VIII and the title role on Dracula. There you go. Maya Rudolph, 54 today, actress from Bridesmaids, Friends with Kids, Grown Ups, and Saturday Night Live as well. What else we got here? Bill Engvall, a comedian and actor, he's 69 years old today. Duncan Cameron from Sawyer Brown, 70 years old. Betty Thomas, 78 years old today, from, if you go all the way back to Hill Street Blues on TV. And finally, Bobby Gentry is 82 years old today. Mississippi native, wrote and sang Ode to Billy Joe, which became a number one hit and won the Grammy in 1967.
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0: Tim McGraw and my next 30 years here on Caribou Country. Checking on the weather for this evening. We are finding still some wind in there, but there is possibility of some showers as the evening rolls around. Local smoke in the air, still our yellow warning for air quality throughout the Caribou. Winds gusting to 40, they are going to lighten up, and you're looking at a low of 12 overnight. Mainly cloudy for tomorrow and a chance of showers. Risk of a thunderstorm in the afternoon. Highs of 19. Showers and a low of 8 for tomorrow night.
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0: That's Lee Bryce in the drinking class here on Caribou Country. Well, guys, that's it for me. I'm going to turn things over to Becky. 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
0: You'll have to listen to find out. Caribou Country.

There's a feel-good song to get the Monday going here on Caribou Country. It's Sold from John Michael Montgomery. And hey, it's Becky out here with you. I hope the weekend was great. We'll be talking a little bit about what happened for me, at least, over the weekend. Coming up in a little bit, talk about Barkerville, because we have got a new 8 weeks of summer event going on and other fun things in there. After Tim Hicks, one more. Caribou Country.

0: just heard Cole Swindell. The song's called Hope You to Get Lonely Tonight on Caribou Country. Well, hey, afternoon to you. It's Becky out here, and I hope the weekend that you just had was a fabulous one. I definitely had an absolutely fantastic time because my parents were up. It was fantastic. I haven't seen them in absolute ages, and we decided to see as much of the Caribou as possible, including heading up to Barkerville, and I hadn't actually been. It was my first time up there, so it was a really cool thing to experience together, but I have a bit of a bone to pick with people who have been telling me for months now, I gotta go see Barkerville because it's, and I quote, a historic site. Now, the historic sites I've been to in the past, they're either like, you know, one to literally like 5-7 houses, and they're just like old structures. Sometimes there's a bit of old furniture in them, give you an idea of what it looked like in ye olden days, right? No, Barkerville, so much better. There's like full restaurants out there. Nobody told me that. There was actual like shops. They had horses out there, which I absolutely love, like a working blacksmith. It was absolutely amazing. Even took a bit of a hike in the woods to see the oldest courthouse in the entire province. It was fantastic. Even the little bit of rain that happened on Saturday was not enough to dampen my spirit. So it's on my bucket list again. I don't have a lot of stuff on my bucket list I gotta see again once I've already seen them. But Barkerville, I want to be out there like every single weekend now. It's incredible. If you have not done it in a little bit, or maybe you're like me, you haven't actually ventured out there, please go do it. It's, I can't even say 10 out of 10. It's like 100 out of 10. It's pretty cool. And hey, coming up at some point this afternoon too, we'll have a chance, something with 8 weeks of summer and Barkerville coming up. So stick around for that because it was worth it.
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0: Time now for a weather update for your 2020 weather break. Well, we are still under air quality warnings throughout the Caribou. Out in the Quesnel area, it is at the yellow warning, so just something to be aware of. If you're closer to the Williams Lake area, that's now been upgraded to an orange warning, so some poor visibility in there, and your lungs are not going to feel so great, so please keep an eye on that as we go through today. It updates itself pretty quickly, but we do have a few chances of showers later this afternoon, especially thunder showers as we get into today. But right now, it's about 20 out here in the Quesnel area. If you're in the Williams Lake area, your temperature is getting a little bit closer to 21. Again, with all the smoke out there. So please, yeah, nice and slow today if you need to. But back to the music with Morgan Griffiths, Just Being Me on Caribou Country up next.

0: It's Park from Tyler Hubbard right here on Caribou Country. Well, hey, it's Becky with you. 2:30 exactly now on our Monday. And I'm sure in the last little bit, you know, over the weekend, week before, you've been hearing all about the wildfires a little bit south of us in the Clinton area and the evacuations that are taking place right now. And with a lot of the people evacuating, they did have to leave quite fast, and there is in need of donations at the moment. There's actually someone who set up out in the Williams Lake area a trailer for everyone to get donations. And right now, she's asking for some things they are desperately in need of, like men's clothing. Interestingly enough, they got lots of women's clothing, but the men's clothing is very, very little. So, yeah, they desperately need some of that, as well as teen clothing, all sizes, any size. They would love that. Hygiene products are always a great thing as well, like bar soap, toothbrushes, toothpaste, travel size shampoos, conditioners, et cetera, et cetera. You know, shoes, bedding. And because there's some kids in here too, comfort items for kids. They have a large selection of like toys and stuffed animals. But if there's something for like a really small child or maybe on the opposite end, teenagers as well, that would be great, which is awesome. And the items specifically are being donated to the people. So money's not the problem. They just need the items for this. And all these things can be dropped off at the Home Hardware in Williams Lake. That trailer is going to be actually there until August 2nd at 2 p.m. And then they're going to go take that to the drop-off point in Lake Lahash. So you can just drive right up to that trailer, load your items without raiding around, which is great. Trailer does get put away every night, though. A little bit of warning. So, yeah, on your way home from work, you got some time. You got some extra stuff lying around. There's people who could desperately use it in our own community. And, yeah, especially because a lot of those people being evacuated are coming up to, like, the Williams Lake area specifically. So if you got some extra stuff, definitely a great idea to try and help someone out with it.
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0: You're listening to Caribou Country for your Monday afternoon at 2:48 with Rodney Atkins and watching you. Hey, it's Becky. And speaking of watching things, I came across a little bit of a clip today from a live news thing where they were opening the Gordie Howe Bridge out in Ontario. It's going to be a new like Canada-US kind of bridge thing. And it was great. They're singing the national anthem. And I don't know what went wrong with the captions, but the automatic captions that were popping up on the screen, they were getting the first part of the Canadian anthem and then the French part. I don't know what kind of automated system they were using, but it just started spitting out the weirdest words. Like, you know, it starts off and all the captions are telling me is that it's like, you know, cattle, poor, stay poor, take on me. It was the funniest thing to watch. And I mean, I know it's, you know, it's an anthem, so you're trying not to laugh as you're watching this, but yeah, it's interesting. Because I know in some newsrooms anyway, like I've worked as a journalist before, sometimes it's like somebody live sitting there typing it up really fast, which is why they can be a little bit delayed. But I know some of them are also absolutely and totally, there's no people behind it whatsoever. It's just an automatic system and it's trying to pick up words. It's like a sound recognition system, right? And I don't know what system they used for this one with CTV, but it was absolutely hilarious trying to watch the subtitles keep up, obviously in a language it was not programmed to. So I don't know if it was like an AI thing where it wasn't programmed or, you know, an old system. However, it was definitely entertaining, and I feel like whoever's doing that again is gonna have to maybe go back to the old-fashioned typing thing.
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4: 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A wounded robber vanished after he fled into the brush. His horse was found by the Thompson River, but the gold was gone. 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

Eleni Wilson, somewhere over Laredo on Caribou Country. Well, hi, it's Becky with you. Welcome to the 3 o'clock hour, 3:15, which means in a few more minutes, we're going to be talking about 8 weeks of summer and what that has to do with Barkerville. Brand new week, a brand new thing you can win coming up after Dan Davison and Found. Well,

0: That song's called Boston from Stella Lefty on Caribou Country. Well, hey, it's Becky. It's 3:21 now on this Monday. And because it's Monday, we've got that fun thing with 8 weeks of summer where we have a brand new thing for you to win this week. That's the whole fun of this contest for 8 weeks of the summer. You get to win something every single week. So last week, you heard me talking about a golf thing that you could be doing up in Prince George. We had our winner called for that too. But this week, I am even more excited to announce it is going to be a family day pass to Barkerville. I was just there over the weekend and it was fantastic. I love it. I can't begin to describe how cool the entire was. Like, it's not just like that little, like, tiny historic place with like three houses. No, it's a full town. And this prize, again, for free, you could be winning a 2-day family pass to Barkerville, $100 gift card to Lung Duck Tong Restaurant, $100 gift card to Barkerville Historic Town, 2-night stay at the Barkerville Campground. Plus, just to get you out there, we have got that $300 gas card up for grabs too. And then, you know, just because we're not stopping in there, there's also a bunch of adult beverages from Pacific Western Brewing included with all this, just to make it a real fun time, to have a nice family pass out there to the historic site, which is all kinds of great. Now, a few ways you can qualify for this contest. Again, you can always go on mycariboonow.com. 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Or you can give me that phone call. If you call 250-992-5554, or in the Quesnel area, if you call 250-392-2933, first person in is going to get their name in the draw to start us off on our Monday.
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0: Time now for a check-in on your 2020 weather. Well, we have that air quality warning in effect for all of the Caribou, but just to be aware that while it is a yellow air quality warning in Quesnel by the Williams Lake area, it's now gone to an orange warning, which just means visibility is kind of bad and your lungs are not going to thank you too much. So just keep an eye on that because it will change very quickly as you go about your day and you're outside. But what's able to help a bit with that outside, hopefully, and the smoke is that they are calling for rain as we get into today, a chance of thunder showers even as we get into this evening and tonight. Right now, it's about 20 out in Quesnel. The Williams Lake area is at 21, as is the 100 Mile House area. Back now to the washboard. Union on Caribou Country is banned on her t-shirt.

0: Listening to Caribou Country with Oshboard Union, and just a few minutes ago, you heard me give our cue to call for 8 weeks of summer. Now, let's head on over the phone lines. It's been ringing a lot, so let's head on there. You've reached Caribou Country.
1: Hi, Becky.
0: Hi, how are you?
1: I'm good. How are you?
0: Yeah, I'm doing pretty good. I'm hoping to make your day better if you're saying you're calling in for a certain contest.
1: Well, that's why I'm calling. Well, you can get up to Barkerville.
0: You know what? You might have a good chance for that because you're officially my first caller in today. Congrats.
1: Awesome. Thank you so much.
0: Yeah, that's super exciting. Do you have people that you would go with, or would you want to see it yourself?
1: Oh, no. Taking my sweetie, we're going to go up and get some pictures done and that kind of thing.
0: Yeah, well, it's an absolutely beautiful spot. That's a perfect spot for photos. Good thinking.
1: Yeah.
0: That's awesome. Well, thank you so much for calling in, and good luck on the contest.
1: Yeah, well, thanks for the chance.
0: Yeah, absolutely. Have a good day.
1: You too. Bye.
0: Bye.

0: Tyler Joe Miller is under the influence on Caribou Country. Hey, it's Becky with you at 3:40 now. And I know it's pretty like cloudy outside, a little bit smoky as well. So it might be a little bit hard if you want to do any kind of stargazing in the next little bit. But on the off chance that we do have a break in the clouds tonight, I think I got a pretty cool idea for us to try. They've got a full moon going on, so it should be pretty bright. And usually this is the time of the month where I go, okay, I got to wait a little bit. But no, turns out there's at least a few colorful stars up there when the moon is full. We can see. So if you go up and look to the north, go to the northern sky, the constellation is Cepheus. It looks a little bit like a child's drawing of a house, but if you go kind of to the bottom of that house, you'll find something that is known as Herschel's Garnet Star. Now, this is best seen like through binoculars or a telescope, but it's absolutely huge. It looks far away, obviously, because it is very, very far away, but if it was close to Earth, replaced our sun, it would actually physically stretch further to the like all the way past the orbit of Jupiter. It is massive, like 1,000 times bigger than our sun. And yeah, through those binoculars, you can actually see it has a really cool, very deep red ruby color hue that you can see with it. Now, the best tip I've heard about this is if you're trying to look the color of stars, you can look to see the really bright white ones in the sky and immediately look over to the other colors and you will see an actual difference, which is cool. Now, that being said, pretty cloudy and smoky out there, but hey, it's got to break eventually, and then hopefully we'll have a few more stargazing days for us.
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9: His career took him here, there, and everywhere, including the Caribou, where he owned a log cabin. His full name was Sir Matthew Bailey Begbie. His work was with the colonial government, then as a successful lawyer, and then as BC's first Chief Justice in the 1800s. Matthew Begbie was known as the Hanging Judge and left a controversial legacy. This famed jurist traveled throughout the Caribou maintaining the law while living in his log cabin in what's now the ghost town of Richfield.
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0: Shaboozy and Jelly Roll here on Caribou Country with the song Amen. Hi, it's Becky with you here. And if you ever have one of those days where you're just not feeling that creatively inspired, I'm here to tell you, you're probably way more creative than you think. Just because I keep seeing people who have just absolutely brilliant or insane ideas and they work out so amazingly well. Like, for example, I was seeing this guy online and he is making art right out of a typewriter. And I don't mean he's taking the typewriter apart. I mean he's putting paper in and then drawing pictures just by typing on the keyboards. It's amazing. His name's it's James Cook Artware if you want to look him up on social media. But it's insane. And I am talking like things I can't be drawing with a pencil and a pen kind of insanity. And he's just doing it with an old typewriter. So hey, you're feeling like, you know, you only got junk lying around the house or old stuff. I bet you there's a way you can be pretty creative about it. It's a pretty cool thing to look.
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It's High Valley and Fools here on Caribou Country. And hey, it's Becky out here with you. Coming up in a little bit, it's going to be your good news story of the day. Something we talked about already today about donations and how you can help out with that in your community after Kane Brown and Woman.

0: It's Tay Bay Blind Nights here on Caribou Country. Well, hi, it's Becky with you. It's 4:20 now. Time for your good news story of the day. And this is actually one in our own backyard. I kind of touched on earlier. We're talking about donations that were being accepted right now in Williams Lake, just to help out people who have been evacuated just south of us here in the Caribou. And I was actually able to speak with the person who put it together. Her name is Lori. And yeah, she's been doing a great job. So yeah, let's go to the phone line here. Can you tell me about what the donations are, who they're for, where to, like, all the information?
1: Well, somebody's doing a collection out in Lac La Hache, and I wanted to get, like, Williams Lake to jump in on this. So we're doing the donations. People can drop off at Home Hardware here in town, and my husband and I will be taking the trailer out to Lac La Hache, and then they're going to go from there and donate it, like, it's some new place that takes that opened up by the Hungry Bear.
0: Okay.
1: Yeah.
0: That's awesome. That's so nice.
1: Yeah, I can't do much. I'd like to help at shelters and that, but with my health, I can't. So I needed to set this up, and Home Hardware jumped in, and it's just grateful. What a beautiful town we have.
0: Yeah, that's so nice to hear. And I mean, like, especially with evacuations, that can be an incredibly scary time for people. And you tend not to leave with a lot of stuff. So I'm sure they're going to be more than happy for this.
1: Then right now we're really only one. You know, like clothes and lots of shoes. They said shoes, blankets, pillows, no furniture.
0: Okay.
1: We're trying to just fill it with clothing and stuff people actually need.
0: Nice. Yeah. Okay. So no furniture. Was there anything specific clothing wise that people were needing?
1: Well, they did say they had lots of, they have lots of women's clothes, but they could still use more because 70 Mile just got put on evac.
0: Yeah.
1: Definitely men's clothing. So it says here, shoes, boots, slippers of all sizes, bedding, blankets, hygiene products, men's clothing, all sizes, teen clothing, toys for children. And then she said, like, because 70 Mile went on evac, they'll take anything for any age group, because
0: okay,
1: they're going to divide it out. And then at the end, if whatever's left, you know, evacuees go home, whatever, they'll give to shelters and stuff that need it.
0: Oh, that's even better, because sometimes I wonder, like, if there's leftovers, what happens to those? Because it's a lot, right?
1: So. Yeah, no, there was a concern on Facebook, you know, people saying that other years it's gone to the dump, but I've been assured it's not going to the dump. It will be given to anybody in need after the evacuation situation.
0: Oh, that's amazing. Can you remind me again of the location where people can bring donations to and the timing?
1: So they can bring donations to Home Hardware here in Williams Lake. If they're in around the Lac La Hache area, they can drop it off at 4905 Timothy Lake Road.
0: Okay.
1: Which is right near the Hungry Bear. The trailer will be locked up when Home Hardware closes. They can drive right up to the trailer and put the stuff inside the trailer. They don't have to wait in line. 2:00 on Sunday is the last. We're closing the trailer up and we're heading out.
0: Well, that's fantastic. Thank you so much for taking a few minutes to tell us a little bit about it.
1: Yes, not a problem. I'm just happy to help any way we can.
0: Yeah, absolutely. It can be a bit of a scary time, so it's nice to feel like you're helping in some way.
1: For sure, for sure. I was an evacuee in 2017, so I know what it's like.
0: Yeah, I have a few close friends who've gone through it too, and they have a few stories as well. So, yeah, from them, I will say thank you for all this. And thanks for giving the rest of us a little bit of hope in all this too.
1: Oh, for sure, for sure. It's just so, so heartbreaking. All the homes lost and shops, and just, it's heartbreaking.
0: Yeah, it really is. Well, thank you so much for doing your part with all this.
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0: Time for a check-in on your weather with the 2020 weather break. Well, we still got that air quality warning outside. If you're in the Williams Lake area, it is at an orange level, which means doesn't matter what your health is doing. It is not great for you at all. Now it's a time, if you got one of those breathing masks on, not a bad idea to start digging that out of the closet. So just keep an eye on it too, because it can change quite literally by the minute. In Quinnell, it's more of a yellow warning air quality, so it will affect more of those with any kind of bad lungs, but still something to be aware of. At the very least, though, we are calling for some rain as we get into this evening, even chances of thunder showers, especially tonight as we go into our overnight low of about plus 12. But right now, it's only about 20 in Quinnell. Williams Lake, 100 Mile House, sitting in at 21. 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

0: It's Justin Moore in Caribou Country with Woman Ya Love. Boy, it's Becky here with you. 4:39 now, and I wanted to give a little bit of a quick update here on the wildfire smoke situation outside. Obviously, the air quality right now is no kinds of good whatsoever, especially if you're in the Williams Lake area. That's officially under the orange warning, which just means doesn't matter your lung health, it's going to suck right now. But, you know, kind of looking this up, and again, this could very easily change from the time I'm saying this now to tomorrow, but it is looking like it's going to clear up just a bit. The wind seems to be shifting a little bit from the west, which is going to be pushing things then from to the east, which, you know, at this point will take just a little bit of time without smoke in the air would be kind of nice. But yeah, then it's expected to bounce back a little bit. And again, the fun thing I'm finding being out here where there is active wildfires, it is very, very easy for that wind to just go, yeah, you know, I was going to go this way and I just decided to change without telling anyone. So there's a lot of that happening. But as of right now, it looks like it's going to clear up potentially by tomorrow afternoon, just a little bit. But, you know, a little bit at this day and age, I will think I'll take it.
1: Hey, did you hear? Watermelon is back at Booster Juice all summer long.
2: Nice! I love the watermelon explosion. And the watermelon wave!
1: Yep, they even got a new watermelon acai bowl this year. The one in a melon bowl.
2: And what does that sound like?
1: Mmm, like that.
3: Booster Juice. Canadian born. Blending since 1999.
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0: That's Brett Kissel's Night in the Life played here on Caribou Country. Hey, it's Becky with you, 4:52 now, which means we're almost in the evening, which is great for Monday, and kind of probably starting to think about supper time, right? Like, at the very least, that's where my thoughts go to at this point, where you're like, okay, I got to do the fun adult thing of what do I need to eat. Well, my suggestion today is going to be chicken fingers, because I found out today is National Chicken Finger Day, which, you know, there's a national day for every day of the year, but the ones with food that I like, and I'm going to celebrate completely, especially when it's an excuse to eat one of the best foods in the world, which is chicken fingers, or as I found, as cow calls them, chicken tendies. So if you want some tendies, good time to do it. And the cool thing is, it doesn't matter if you're eating at home doing it or if you're like going out anywhere, because absolutely anywhere where you go, just about every restaurant, all the way from, you know, Chinese food to Thai food to steakhouse, there's going to be chicken fingers of some kind on the menu. It's great. It's like the universal food. Although my recommendation is, if you're getting some to eat at home, you know, you're at No Frills or wherever you get your stuff, and you're looking at it, try not to get the ones that it's just like all bread and no meat, because like you need some protein in you somewhere. And there's nothing sadder in life when you're like, yeah, this is great. I got a huge, beautiful thing of chicken, and you bite into it and it just, it's like all the breaded stuff. No, chicken's the good part. You don't want to eat air.
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